all the way to the hills. But you never know what's real, so you have to be prepared. You have to be ready. You have to be ready.

Robin Wood, nigga, I'ma survive this shit. I do that, did that, throw your fucking wig back. For real, a gorilla, who loves going there? 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